0: Hit Radio 90. 90 non-stop.
1: A few questions that I need to know. How you could ever hurt me so. I need to know what I've done wrong.

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1: 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This song is one of my favorites. It's called Somebody to Love.

My message to you. As a matter of fact, I don't let nothing hold you back. If the scat man can do it, so can you. Everybody's saying that the scat man stutters, but does and never stutter when he sings. But what you don't know, I'm gonna tell you right now that the stutter and the scat is the same thing. Yo, I'm the scat man. Where's the scat man? I'm the scat man. Why should we be pleasing any politician? Reasons would try to cheat the seasons if they could. The state of the condition insults my intuition, and it only makes me crazy.

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As a matter of fact, I don't let nothing hold you back. If the scat man can do it, so can you. I hear you all ask about the meaning of scat. Well, I'm the professor, and all I can tell you is while you're still sleeping, the saints are still weeping, 'cause things you call dead haven't yet had the chance to be born. I'm the scat man.

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around, upside down. Live a more life till the feet is on the ground. Then put your hands up in the air, wave like I just don't care. And if you're ready to rock, then rock with me. And somebody say, oh yeah.

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first time I saw you, you had my heart. 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Your eyes, your smile, and your beautiful face. 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I wanna

This goes out to all the lovers outside. 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